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You look away from me and I see there's something you're trying to hide and I...

A howling wind is whistling in the night. 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